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6: Cloud with a chance of showers, possible thunderstorm, and a low 17 tonight. Tomorrow, cloud, chance of early morning showers, possible thunderstorm, high 26 and a humidex 34. Friday night, cloudy periods, chance of showers, and a low 14. And Saturday, sunshine with a high of 25.
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4: Cloud with a chance of showers, possible thunderstorm, and a low 17 tonight. Tomorrow, cloud, chance of early morning showers, possible thunderstorm, high 26 and a humidex 34. Friday night, cloudy periods, chance of showers, and a low 14. And Saturday, sunshine with a high of 25.
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1: Take five, guys.
0: Don't worry, they'll survive. Instead, we're dusting off the album tracks, the forgotten gems, the songs that made you buy the record, the deep cuts, the hidden treasures, the tracks that make classic rock fans say, wait, I haven't heard this in years. Maybe even a few songs the car stereo hasn't heard since mullets roam the earth. It's the Labor Day Deep Cuts Weekend, because sometimes the best songs on the album wasn't the one on the radio. All Labor Day Weekend, turn it up and dig a little deeper.
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14: Cloud with a chance of showers, possible thunderstorm, and a low 17 tonight. Tomorrow, cloud, chance of early morning showers, possible thunderstorm, high 26, and a humidex 34. Friday night, cloudy periods, chance of showers, and a low 14. And Saturday, sunshine with a high of 25.
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7: Cloud with a chance of showers, possible thunderstorm, and a low 17 tonight. Tomorrow, cloud, chance of early morning showers, possible thunderstorm, high 26 and a humidex 34. Friday night, cloudy periods, chance of showers, and a low 14. And Saturday, sunshine with a high of 25.
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it says Tilsonburg on our license. 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

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And now you can't turn it off. 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
1: Another cloudy, humid day with showers likely late this morning and this afternoon, maybe even another thunderstorm or two. As for the long weekend, there is sunshine in the forecast. Good morning, I'm Lisa Brandt. Here's what's happening in Oxford County and area. The OPP says Labor Day is traditionally the deadliest long weekend on OPP-patrolled roads, trails, and waterways over the past decade. Police say most fatalities on roads and trails involved impaired driving, speeding, inattention, or improperly wearing a seatbelt or helmet. On the water, it was not wearing a life jacket. Since 2015, there have been 69 collisions and 76 fatalities during Labor Day weekends. They'd like everyone to make safety a priority this weekend. United Way Oxford Supplies for Students program has wrapped up for this year, supporting 1,355 students across 39 schools. The donation program helps reduce financial pressure on families while allowing them to choose supplies that meet their individual needs. Donations came from individuals, businesses, churches, labor groups, and employee groups in the form of gift cards from area retailers. Today, our 2026 municipal election candidate features focuses on Stephen Molnar, who's running for Tillsonburg Council. Molnar served four terms as Tillsonburg mayor and says he believes his experience and community connections can still benefit the town.
2: Well, I remain engaged in the community. I remained an active member of this community. One of the greatest opportunities is to utilize my experience, my connections, the foundations, as I mentioned, that I've built in the past, to not just extend the opportunities for our citizens and stakeholders, but to potentially regenerate some of the opportunities that will become available in the future.
1: Molnar lost his bid for re-election as mayor in 2022. He says this time around he wants to contribute from a councillor seat. He's running on a platform that includes financial responsibility. In sports, the Blue Jays are now just a half game out of the playoffs after beating Cleveland 6-3. Elsewhere, the Red Sox beat the Orioles 6-5. The Tigers were off. At the U.S. Open, third seed Canadian Felix Auger-Aliassime is out after losing in four sets yesterday. I'm Lisa Brandt with the news that keeps you connected to where you live. Tillsonburg's three-day weather, next.
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1: Cloudy today, showers very possible late this morning and this afternoon. Risk of an afternoon thunderstorm. High of 26, feeling like a humid 34 degrees. Clearing overnight with a low of 14. Tomorrow sunny to start, increasing cloudiness late in the morning. High of 26, feeling humid. For Sunday, sunny and a high of 25. And holiday Monday, sunny and up to 26. Today's UV index is 5 or moderate. 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

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Too late. 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
1: Good morning, I'm John Biggs. Here's what's coming up over the next 48 hours. It's everything you need to know. There are plenty of ways to get moving around Oxford County in the next couple of days. Today in Tillsonburg, you can start with morning yoga at the community center with stretching, movement, breathing, and relaxation from 10:15 to 11:15. Or head to the Norris Library around lunchtime for a VON exercise class. That's a mix of standing and seated exercises designed for adults 55 and over and adults with disabilities. And if you'd rather get your exercise in the water, AquaFit offers a low-impact workout followed by a leisure swim. Parents and caregivers can even bring along a little one between the ages of 6 months and 3 years. Tomorrow, the Community Center Health Club is open from 8 to 4, while Lake Lisgar Water Park is making one of its final weekend appearances before closing for the season after Labor Day. And there's Adult Lane and Leisure Swim at the Community Center from 11:30 to 1, with lanes for lengths and half the pool available for recreational swimming. And tonight, the Canadian Baseball League semifinals begin in London. The Welland Jackfish visit the London Majors for Game 1 at Labatt Park. First pitch, 7:05. You can submit and read more events as well as get all the details at oxfordtoday.ca. From the newsroom, I'm John Bix.
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13: Cloudy today, showers very possible late this morning and this afternoon. Risk of an afternoon thunderstorm. High of 26, feeling like a humid 34 degrees. Clearing overnight with a low of 14. Tomorrow sunny to start, increasing cloudiness late in the morning. High of 26, feeling humid. For Sunday, sunny and a high of 25. And holiday Monday, sunny and up to 26. Today's UV index is 5 or moderate. 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
1: Good morning, I'm John Biggs. Time for What's Good in Oxford. The first pull-up-a-chair workshop is coming to Tillsonburg next week with a simple goal, helping older adults make new connections. And you don't have to consider yourself lonely to take part. United Way Oxford's Lindsay Wilson says it could be as simple as wanting to get out, meet some new people, and try something new.
2: Lots of people may not recognize the loneliness in themselves because it's been, you know, long enough that just becomes the norm. And so, you know, that's one side of it for sure. But also meeting someone new, maybe you've never spent a lot of time at the library, or maybe you've never been to your local senior center. And this is kind of an easy way to get in there with a good excuse, very low pressure. No one's going to try to sell you anything. So we really do hope that people are kind of looking for that connection with new folks that will be there.
1: The first free workshop is September 10th at Tillsonburg branch of the Oxford County Library. There are also sessions in both Ingersoll and Woodstock on September 11th, with follow-up gatherings 2 weeks later. 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From the newsroom, I'm John Biggs.
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11: Cloudy today, showers very possible late this morning and this afternoon. Risk of an afternoon thunderstorm.
12: High of 26, feeling like a humid 34 degrees. Clearing overnight with a low of 14. Tomorrow, sunny to start, increasing cloudiness late in the morning. High of 26, feeling humid. For Sunday, sun.

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1: Clouds with showers and a thunderstorm possible, a humid high of 26, sunshine for much of the long weekend. Good morning, I'm Lisa Brandt. Here's what's happening in Oxford County and area. OPP will be stepping up education and enforcement over the Labor Day long weekend. Police say anyone who spots a suspected impaired or dangerous driver should call 911 when it's safe to do so. Over the last 10 years, 76 people have died during Labor Day weekends on OPP-patrolled roads, trails, and waterways. For boaters, the number one factor was not wearing a life jacket. Woodstock Council has approved the addition of a Woodstock Public Library branch to the design for the proposed North Woodstock Recreation Complex at Cowan Fields. The facility is expected to include a twin pad arena, indoor pool, gym, and multi-purpose space. Design work will now continue with architectural consultants. Our municipal election candidate features continue, and today it's Stephen Molnar running for Tillsonburg councillor. The former Tillsonburg mayor says he's ready to return to municipal politics.
2: Continuity, the fact that there's an individual who's prepared to openly and transparently stand and represent the citizens and stakeholders of the community, that I've not just maintained but enhanced the relationships I have on a regional and provincial level, that remain engaged with me to provide valuable opportunities.
1: He served four terms as Tillsonburg mayor before losing his bid for re-election in 2022. Molnar says if elected, transparency, trust, and financial responsibility will be his priorities. In sports, the Blue Jays defeated Cleveland 6-3, and with that win, Toronto's now just a half game back of Cleveland for the final wild card spot in the American League. The Tigers were idle. The Red Sox beat the Orioles 6-5. At the U.S. Open, third seed Canadian Felix Auger-Aliassime is out after losing in four sets. I'm Lisa Brandt with the news that keeps you connected to where you live. Tillsonburg's three-day weather, next.
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1: Cloudy today, showers very possible late this morning and this afternoon. Risk of an afternoon thunderstorm. High of 26, feeling like a humid 34 degrees. Clearing overnight with a low of 14. Tomorrow sunny to start, increasing cloudiness late in the morning. High of 26, feeling humid. For Sunday, sunny and a high of 25. And holiday Monday, sunny and up to 26. Today's UV index is 5 or moderate. 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
1: Good morning, I'm John Biggs. Here's what's coming up over the next 48 hours. It's everything you need to know. There are plenty of ways to get moving around Oxford County in the next couple of days. Today in Tillsonburg, you can start with morning yoga at the community center with stretching, movement, breathing, and relaxation from 10:15 to 11:15. Or head to the Norris Library around lunchtime for a VON exercise class. That's a mix of standing and seated exercises designed for adults 55 and over and adults with disabilities. And if you'd rather get your exercise in the water, Aquafit offers a low-impact workout followed by a leisure swim. Parents and caregivers can even bring along a little one between the ages of 6 months and 3 years. Tomorrow, the Community Center Health Club is open from 8 to 4, while Lake Lisgar Water Park is making one of its final weekend appearances before closing for the season after Labor Day. And there's Adult Lane and Leisure Swim at the Community Center from 11:30 to 1, with lanes for lengths and half the pool available for recreational swimming. And tonight, the Canadian Baseball League semifinals begin in London. The Welland Jackfish visit the London Majors for Game 1 at Labatt Park. First pitch, 7:05. You can submit and read more events as well as get all the details at oxfordtoday.ca. From the newsroom, I'm John Biggs.
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9: Cloudy today, showers very possible late this morning and this afternoon. Risk of an afternoon thunderstorm. High of 26, feeling like a humid 34 degrees. Clearing overnight with a low of 14. Tomorrow sunny to start, increasing cloudiness late in the morning. High of 26, feeling humid. For Sunday, sunny and a high of 25. And holiday Monday, sunny and up to 26. Today's UV index is 5 or moderate. 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
1: Good morning, I'm John Biggs. Time for What's Good in Oxford. Making a new connection can be difficult, especially when you're not sure where to start. That's the idea behind Pull Up a Chair, a new series bringing older adults together in three Oxford County communities. United Way Oxford's Lindsay Wilson says the hope is that the connections made at these workshops don't end when the afternoon does.
2: I hope they feel connected. That really is our goal, that people feel like maybe if they felt alone or lonely before, they feel a little more connected, like there's someone they could call or there's somewhere they could go, that they feel comfortable and they feel like they have maybe a bit of support that they didn't have before. We want it to carry on after the event, so that's the goal.
1: The first workshop is September 10th in Tillsonburg, followed by sessions in Ingersoll and Woodstock on the 11th of September. They're free, and there's no registration required. For the full story, visit OxfordToday.ca. From the newsroom, I'm John Biggs.
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5: Cloudy today. Showers very possible late this morning and this afternoon. Risk of an afternoon thunderstorm. High of 26, feeling like a humid 34 degrees. Clearing overnight with a low of 14. Tomorrow sunny to start, increasing cloudiness late in the morning. High of 26, feeling humid. For Sunday, sunny and a high of 25. And holiday Monday, sunny and up to 26. Today's UV index is 5 or moderate. The Giant FM UV report is brought to you by South Coast Awning, leading provider of shade in southwestern Ontario.
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1: Another cloudy, humid day with showers likely late this morning and this afternoon, maybe even another thunderstorm or two. As for the long weekend, there is sunshine in the forecast. Good morning, I'm Lisa Brandt. Here's what's happening in Oxford County and area. The OPP says Labor Day is traditionally the deadliest long weekend on OPP-patrolled roads, trails, and waterways over the past decade. Police say most fatalities on roads and trails involved impaired driving, speeding, inattention, or improperly wearing a seatbelt or helmet. On the water, it was not wearing a life jacket. Since 2015, there have been 69 collisions and 76 fatalities during Labor Day weekends. They'd like everyone to make safety a priority this weekend. United Way Oxford Supplies for Students program has wrapped up for this year, supporting 1,355 students across 39 schools. The donation program helps reduce financial pressure on families while allowing them to choose supplies that meet their individual needs. Donations came from individuals, businesses, churches, labor groups, and employee groups in the form of gift cards from area retailers. Today, our 2026 municipal election candidate features focuses on Stephen Molnar, who's running for Tillsonburg Council. Molnar served four terms as Tillsonburg mayor and says he believes his experience and community connections can still benefit the town.
2: Well, I remain engaged in the community. I remained an active member of this community. One of the greatest opportunities is to utilize my experience, my connections, the foundations, as I mentioned, that I've built in the past, to not just extend the opportunities for our citizens and stakeholders, but to potentially regenerate some of the opportunities that will become available in the future.
1: Molnar lost his bid for re-election as mayor in 2022. He says this time around he wants to contribute from a councillor seat. He's running on a platform that includes financial responsibility. In sports, the Blue Jays are now just a half game out of the playoffs after beating Cleveland 6-3. Elsewhere, the Red Sox beat the Orioles 6-5. The Tigers were off. At the U.S. Open, third seed Canadian Felix Auger-Aliassime is out after losing in four sets yesterday. I'm Lisa Brandt with the news that keeps you connected to where you live. Tillsonburg's three-day weather, next.
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1: Cloudy today, showers very possible late this morning and this afternoon, risk of an afternoon thunderstorm, high of 26, feeling like a humid 34 degrees, clearing overnight with a low of 14. Tomorrow sunny to start, increasing cloudiness late in the morning, high of 26, feeling humid. For Sunday, sunny and a high of 25, and holiday Monday, sunny and up to 26. Today's UV index is 5 or moderate. The Giant FM UV report is brought to you by South Coast Awning, leading provider of shade in southwestern Ontario.
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1: Good morning, I'm John Biggs. Here's what's coming up over the next 48 hours. It's everything you need to know. There are plenty of ways to get moving around Oxford County in the next couple of days. Today in Tillsonburg, you can start with morning yoga at the community center with stretching, movement, breathing, and relaxation from 10:15 to 11:15. Or head to the Norris Library around lunchtime for a VON exercise class. That's a mix of standing and seated exercises designed for adults 55 and over and adults with disabilities. And if you'd rather get your exercise in the water, AquaFit offers a low-impact workout followed by a leisure swim. Parents and caregivers can even bring along a little one between the ages of 6 months and 3 years. Tomorrow, the Community Center Health Club is open from 8 to 4, while Lake Lisgar Water Park is making one of its final weekend appearances before closing for the season after Labor Day. And there's Adult Lane and Leisure Swim at the Community Center from 11:30 to 1, with lanes for lengths and half the pool available for recreational swimming. And tonight, the Canadian Baseball League semifinals begin in London. The Welland Jackfish visit the London Majors for Game 1 at Labatt Park. First pitch, 7:05. You can submit and read more events as well as get all the details at oxfordtoday.ca. From the newsroom, I'm John Dix.
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11: Cloudy today. Showers very possible late this morning and this afternoon. Risk of an afternoon thunderstorm. High of 26, feeling like a humid 34 degrees. Clearing overnight with a low of 14. Tomorrow sunny to start, increasing cloudiness late in the morning. High of 26, feeling humid. For Sunday, sunny and a high of 25. And holiday Monday, sunny and up to 26. Today's UV index is 5 or moderate. 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
1: Good morning, I'm John Biggs. Time for What's Good in Oxford. The first Pull Up a Chair workshop is coming to Tillsonburg next week with a simple goal, helping older adults make new connections. And you don't have to consider yourself lonely to take part. United Way Oxford's Lindsay Wilson says it could be as simple as wanting to get out, meet some new people, and try something new.
2: Lots of people may not recognize the loneliness in themselves because it's been, you know, long enough that just becomes the norm. And so, you know, that's one side of it for sure. But also meeting someone new, maybe you've never spent a lot of time at the library, or maybe you've never been to your local senior center. And this is kind of an easy way to get in there with a good excuse, very low pressure. No one's going to try to sell you anything. So we really do hope that people are kind of looking for that connection with new folks that will be there.
1: The first free workshop is September 10th at Tillsonburg branch of the Oxford County Library. There are also sessions in both Ingersoll and Woodstock on September 11th, with follow-up gatherings 2 weeks later. For the full story, visit OxfordToday.ca. From the newsroom, I'm John Biggs.
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2: Cloudy today, showers very possible late this morning and this afternoon. Risk of an afternoon thunderstorm. High of 26, feeling like a humid 34 degrees. Clearing overnight with a low of 14. Tomorrow sunny to start, increasing cloudiness late in the morning. High of 26, feeling humid. For Sunday, sunny and a high of 25. And holiday Monday, sunny and up to 26. Today's UV index is 5 or moderate. 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
0: Cloudy today, showers very possible late this morning and this afternoon. Risk of an afternoon thunderstorm. High of 26, feeling like a humid 34 degrees. Clearing overnight with a low of 14. Tomorrow sunny to start, increasing cloudiness late in the morning. High of 26, feeling humid. For Sunday, sunny and a high of 25. And holiday Monday, sunny and up to 26.
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12: Cloudy today. Showers very possible late this morning and this afternoon. Risk of an afternoon thunderstorm. High of 26, feeling like a humid 34 degrees. Clearing overnight with a low of 14. Tomorrow sunny to start, increasing cloudiness late in the morning, high of 26, feeling humid. For Sunday, sunny and a high of 25, and holiday Monday, sunny and up to 26.
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And even the clients are asking, what station is this? 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And so are you. So just have fun.

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13: Cloudy today, showers very possible late this morning and this afternoon, risk of an afternoon thunderstorm. High of 26, feeling like a humid 34 degrees. Clearing overnight with a low of 14. Tomorrow sunny to start, increasing cloudiness late in the morning, high of 26, feeling humid. For Sunday, sunny and a high of 25, and holiday Monday, sunny and up to 26.
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1: Good afternoon. Cloudy with a chance of showers this afternoon. Here's what's happening in Oxford County and area. The OPP is urging everyone to put safety first this Labor Day weekend. Police say it has been the deadliest long weekend on OPP patrol roads, trails, and waterways over the past decade, with 76 fatalities since 2015. Speeding, impaired driving, inattention, and improper safety equipment were leading factors. Police are asking everyone to slow down and stay alert. United Way Oxford's Supplies for Students program supported more than 1,300 students this year. Community donations provided $50 gift cards to 1,355 students from 652 families, helping them purchase the back-to-school supplies they needed. Donated backpacks and supplies also helped more than 200 additional students through local agencies, easing some of the financial pressure on families across Oxford County. Several Tillsonburg facilities will be closed Labor Day Monday, including the Community Center, Annandale National Historic Site, the Tillsonburg Library Branch, and most government offices. Essential and emergency services will continue as usual. Lake Lisker Water Park will be open from 11 till 6 for its final day of the season, and some stores and pharmacies may also have holiday hours. And we continue today with our 2026 municipal election candidate features. Today is a candidate for Tillsonburg Council, Stephen Molnar. The former Tillsonburg mayor is making another run for municipal office, this time seeking a seat on town council. Molnar, who has served four terms as mayor, says he believes his experience and community connections can still benefit Tillsonburg.
2: I remained an active member of this community. One of the greatest opportunities is to utilize my experience, my connections, the foundations, as I mentioned, that I've built in the past, to not just extend the opportunities for our citizens and stakeholders, but to potentially regenerate some of the opportunities that will become available in the future.
1: Molnar lost his bid for re-election as mayor in 2022. He says this time around he wants to contribute from a councillor's seat. He's also running on a platform that includes financial responsibility. In sports, to the Diamonds, where the Blue Jays are now just a half a game out of the playoffs after beating Cleveland 6-3 Thursday. To tennis and the U.S. Open, the third seed Canadian, Felix Auger-Aliassime, is out after losing in four sets Thursday. I'm Jeremy Hall with the news that keeps you connected to where you live. Tillsonburg's three-day weather is next.
3: And 2 pounds of Ontario ground beef. Anything else?
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1: Cloudy with a chance of showers this afternoon and a risk of a thunderstorm. The high will be 26. Tonight, partly cloudy with a small chance of showers early this evening with a risk of a thunderstorm again. Clearing overnight, though, and a low of 14. Tomorrow will be sunny with increasing cloudiness and a high of 26. And Sunday will be sunny with a high of 25.
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10: Cloudy with a chance of showers this afternoon and a risk of a thunderstorm. The high will be 26. Tonight, partly cloudy with a small chance of showers early this evening with a risk of a thunderstorm again. Clearing overnight, though, and a low of 14. Tomorrow will be sunny with increasing cloudiness and a high of 26. And Sunday will be sunny with a high of 25.
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11: Cloudy with a chance of showers this afternoon and a risk of a thunderstorm. The high will be 26. Tonight, partly cloudy with a small chance of showers early this evening with a risk of a thunderstorm again. Clearing overnight, though, and a low of 14. Tomorrow will be sunny with increasing cloudiness and a high of 26. And Sunday will be sunny with a high of 25.
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12: Cloudy with a chance of showers this afternoon and a risk of a thunderstorm. The high will be 26. Tonight, partly cloudy with a small chance of showers early this evening with a risk of a thunderstorm again. Clearing overnight, though, and a low of 14. Tomorrow will be sunny with increasing cloudiness and a high of 26. And Sunday will be sunny with a high of 25.
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12: Cloudy with a chance of showers this afternoon and a risk of a thunderstorm. The high will be 26. Tonight, partly cloudy with a small chance of showers early this evening with a risk of a thunderstorm again. Clearing overnight, though, and a low of 14. Tomorrow will be sunny with increasing cloudiness and a high of 26. And Sunday will be sunny with a high of 25.
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shoulder, sip oat milk in a glass tower. We're shotgunning beer behind the shed and blasting Sabbath. 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
1: Partly cloudy tonight, chance of early evening showers. Good afternoon, I'm John Biggs. Here's what's happening in Oxford County and area. Back to school means a whole new routine for drivers, parents, and kids, and Oxford OPP says motorists need to make sure they're ready for it too. Community Safety and Media Engagement Officer Randy Crawford says one of the most important things drivers can bring to that new routine is something pretty simple.
2: Patience. 100% people not having patience. You've got parents that are having to change their daily routine and rush to get the kids to school so then they can get off to work or whatnot. And you've got the kids that are excited, they're wanting to start, or they're not so happy and they're still having to start school. So you've got everybody just getting used to a new routine.
1: And with kids back in the car, there can be plenty of distractions, from eating and adjusting the radio to turning around to deal with kids. OPP says keeping your attention on the road is especially important now that school is back in session. Back-to-school costs can add up quickly. But a United Way Oxford program is helping to take some of that pressure off local families. Supplies for Students has wrapped up for 2026, providing $50 gift cards to 1,355 students from 652 families across 39 Oxford County schools. The cards, donated through community support from individuals, businesses, churches, and employee and labor groups, let families choose the supplies their children actually need. And donated backpacks and school supplies helped another 200-plus students through local agencies. A proposed recreation complex in North Woodstock could become more than a place to swim, play hockey, or shoot hoops. Woodstock Council has approved adding a Woodstock Public Library branch to the schematic design for the North Woodstock Recreation Complex at Cowan Fields. The planned facility already includes a twin-pad arena, indoor pool, gym, and multipurpose space. City staff say a library branch would help turn the complex into a central community hub, and a 2021 library expansion study had already identified the need for additional library space. Design work will now continue with the architectural consultants. We continue today with our 2026 municipal election candidate features, and former Tilsonburg Mayor Stephen Molnar is looking to make a return to municipal politics. Molnar is running for town council rather than mayor and says his experience and community connections can still be put to work for Tilsonburg.
3: Well, I remain engaged in the community. I remained an active member of this community. One of the greatest opportunities is to utilize my experience, my connections, the foundations, as I mentioned, that I've built in the past, to not just extend the opportunities for our citizens and stakeholders, but to potentially regenerate some of the opportunities that will become available in the future.
1: Molnar served four terms as mayor before losing his bid for re-election in 2022. He says this time around he wanted to contribute from a councillor's seat. Financial responsibility is also a major part of his platform as he campaigns for a seat on council in the October 26th municipal election. In sports, the Blue Jays have put themselves in position to make the next few weeks very interesting and suddenly are right back in the thick of the American League playoff race. Toronto comes into tonight's series opener in Kansas City at 70-71, just a half game behind Cleveland for the final AL wildcard spot after Thursday's 6-3 win over the Guardians. Toronto's looking at a four-team fight that includes Cleveland, Baltimore, and Texas, with games against both the Orioles and Rangers still ahead. Jameson Taillon gets the start for Toronto against the Royals tonight. First pitch, 8:10 at Kauffman Stadium. Tonight's CFL matchup in Montreal features a quarterback showdown that's been a long time coming. The Lions' Nathan Rourke and Montreal's Davis Alexander, arguably the two best quarterbacks in the league right now, are meeting for the first time in their careers. Rourke was the CFL's most outstanding player last season, while Alexander is a leading candidate for the award this year. BC has won five straight after starting the season at 1-5, while Montreal leads the league at 9-2. It's a 7:30 start for the Lions and Alouettes tonight in Montreal. And tonight, the Canadian Baseball League semifinals kick off with the Welland Jackfish traveling to Labatt Park for Game 1 against the London Majors at 7:05 p.m. I'm John Biggs with the news that keeps you connected to where you live. Tilsonburg's three-day weather, next.
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1: Partly cloudy tonight. Chance of early evening showers. Possible thunderstorm and a low of 14. Tomorrow, sunshine. Increasing cloud by late morning. A high 26 and a humidex of 30. Saturday night, clear with a low of 14. And the outlook for both Sunday and Labor Day Monday, sunshine with a high 25.
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8: Partly cloudy tonight. Chance of early evening showers. Possible thunderstorm and a low of 14. Tomorrow, sunshine. Increasing cloud by late morning. A high 26 and a humidex of 30. Saturday night, clear with a low of 14. And the outlook for both Sunday and Labor Day Monday, sunshine with a high 25.
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1: Partly cloudy tonight with a chance of early evening showers. Good afternoon. I'm John Biggs. Here's what's happening in Oxford County and area. More than 1,300 Oxford County students got a little help getting ready for the new school year through United Way Oxford Supplies for Students program. The 2026 program supported 1,355 students from 652 families at 39 schools with $50 gift cards to help buy the supplies their children need. More than 200 additional students received donated backpacks and school supplies through local agencies. United Way says the program was made possible by donations from individuals, businesses, churches, labor and employee groups, and it's also thanking local school boards for helping distribute the gift cards. If you're making plans for Labor Day Monday in Tillsonburg, there are a few closures to keep in mind. Municipal and Oxford County offices will be closed, along with the Tillsonburg Library, Community Center, and Annandale Museum. Emergency and essential services remain available. And if you're looking for something to do, Lake Lisgar Water Park will be open from 11 a.m. to 6 p.m. on Monday, its final day of the season. Banks and most government services will also be closed, while many stores, grocery stores, and pharmacies may have holiday hours. It's a good idea to check before you head out. Woodstock's proposed North Woodstock Recreation Complex could include something you might not immediately associate with an arena and a swimming pool, a library. Council has approved adding a Woodstock Public Library branch to the facility's schematic design. The Cowan Fields Complex is planned to include a twin pad arena, indoor pool, gym, and a multi-purpose space. City staff say adding a library would create a community hub bringing recreation, wellness, and learning together. A 2021 library expansion study had already recommended a secondary branch as the city grows. Design work will now continue with the architects. Former Tillsonburg Mayor Stephen Molnar says he's ready to return to municipal politics, this time from a councillor's seat. Molnar is running in the October 26th municipal election and says the regional and provincial relationships he's built over the years could continue to benefit Tillsonburg.
2: Continuity, the fact that there's an individual who's prepared to openly and transparently stand and represent the citizens and stakeholders of the community, that I've not just maintained but enhanced the relationships I have on a regional and provincial level, that remain engaged with me to provide valuable opportunities.
1: Molnar served four terms as mayor before losing his bid for re-election in 2022. He says transparency, trust, and financial responsibility would be priorities if he's elected to council. In sports, the Blue Jays have put themselves in position to make the next few weeks pretty interesting. Suddenly, right back in the thick of the American League playoff race. They come into tonight's series opener in Kansas City at 70-71, just a half game behind Cleveland for the final AL wild card spot after their win over the Guardians yesterday. Toronto was looking at a four-team fight that includes Cleveland, Baltimore, and Texas, with games against both the Orioles and the Rangers still ahead for them. Jameson Taillon gets the start for Toronto against the Royals tonight. First pitch is 8:10 at Kauffman Stadium. Tonight's CFL matchup in Montreal features a quarterback showdown that's been a long time coming. The Lions' Nathan Rourke and Montreal's Davis Alexander, arguably the two best quarterbacks in the league right now, are meeting for the first time in their careers. Rourke was the CFL's most outstanding player last season, and Alexander's a leading candidate for the award this year. BC has won five straight after starting the season at 1-5. Montreal leads the league at 9-2. The game starts tonight at 7:30, Lions and Alouettes in Montreal. And tonight, the Canadian Baseball League semifinals kick off. Welland Jackfish travel to Labatt Park for Game 1 against the London Majors at 7:05 p.m. I'm John Biggs with the news that keeps you connected to where you live. Tillsonburg's three-day weather. Next.
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1: Partly cloudy tonight, chance of early evening showers, possible thunderstorm, and a low of 14. Tomorrow, sunshine, increasing cloud by late morning, a high 26 and a humidex of 30. Saturday night, clear with a low of 14, and the outlook for both Sunday and Labor Day Monday, sunshine with a high 25.
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9: Partly cloudy tonight, chance of early evening showers, possible thunderstorm, and a low of 14. Tomorrow, sunshine, increasing cloud by late morning, a high 26 and a humidex of 30. Saturday night, clear with a low of 14, and the outlook for both Sunday and Labor Day Monday, sunshine with a high 25.
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1: Partly cloudy tonight, chance of early evening showers. Good afternoon, I'm John Biggs. Here's what's happening in Oxford County and area. Back to school means a whole new routine for drivers, parents, and kids, and Oxford OPP says motorists need to make sure they're ready for it too. Community Safety and Media Engagement Officer Randy Crawford says one of the most important things drivers can bring to that new routine is something pretty simple.
2: Patience. 100% people not having patience. You've got parents that are having to change their daily routine and rush to get the kids to school so that they can get off to work or whatnot. And you've got the kids that are excited, they're wanting to start, or they're not so happy and they're still having to start school. So you've got everybody just getting used to a new routine.
1: And with kids back in the car, there can be plenty of distractions, from eating and adjusting the radio to turning around to deal with kids. OPP says keeping your attention on the road is especially important now that school is back in session. Back-to-school costs can add up quickly. But a United Way Oxford program is helping to take some of that pressure off local families. Supplies for Students has wrapped up for 2026, providing $50 gift cards to 1,355 students from 652 families across 39 Oxford County schools. The cards, donated through community support from individuals, businesses, churches, and employee and labor groups, let families choose the supplies their children actually need. And donated backpacks and school supplies helped another 200-plus students through local agencies. A proposed recreation complex in North Woodstock could become more than a place to swim, play hockey, or shoot hoops. Woodstock Council has approved adding a Woodstock Public Library branch to the schematic design for the North Woodstock Recreation Complex at Cowan Fields. The planned facility already includes a twin pad arena, indoor pool, gym, and multipurpose space. City staff say a library branch would help turn the complex into a central community hub, and a 2021 library expansion study had already identified the need for additional library space. Design work will now continue with the architectural consultants. We continue today with our 2026 municipal election candidate features, and former Tilsonburg Mayor Stephen Molnar is looking to make a return to municipal politics. Molnar is running for town council rather than mayor and says his experience and community connections can still be put to work for Tilsonburg.
3: Well, I remain engaged in the community. I remained an active member of this community. One of the greatest opportunities is to utilize my experience, my connections, the foundations, as I mentioned, that I've built in the past, to not just extend the opportunities for our citizens and stakeholders, but to potentially regenerate some of the opportunities that will become available in the future.
1: Molnar served four terms as mayor before losing his bid for re-election in 2022. He says this time around he wanted to contribute from a councillor's seat. Financial responsibility is also a major part of his platform as he campaigns for a seat on council in the October 26th municipal election. In sports, the Blue Jays have put themselves in position to make the next few weeks very interesting and suddenly are right back in the thick of the American League playoff race. Toronto comes into tonight's series opener in Kansas City at 70-71, just a half game behind Cleveland for the final AL wildcard spot after Thursday's 6-3 win over the Guardians. Toronto's looking at a four-team fight that includes Cleveland, Baltimore, and Texas, with games against both the Orioles and Rangers still ahead. Jameson Taillon gets the start for Toronto against the Royals tonight. First pitch, 8:10 at Kauffman Stadium. Tonight's CFL matchup in Montreal features a quarterback showdown that's been a long time coming. The Lions' Nathan Rourke and Montreal's Davis Alexander, arguably the two best quarterbacks in the league right now, are meeting for the first time in their careers. Rourke was the CFL's most outstanding player last season, while Alexander is a leading candidate for the award this year. BC has won five straight after starting the season at 1-5, while Montreal leads the league at 9-2. It's a 7:30 start for the Lions and Alouettes tonight in Montreal. And tonight, the Canadian Baseball League semifinals kick off with the Welland Jackfish traveling to Labatt Park for Game 1 against the London Majors at 7:05 p.m. I'm John Biggs with the news that keeps you connected to where you live. Tilsonburg's three-day weather, next.
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1: Partly cloudy tonight. Chance of early evening showers. Possible thunderstorm and a low of 14. Tomorrow, sunshine. Increasing cloud by late morning. A high 26 and a humidex of 30. Saturday night, clear with a low of 14. And the outlook for both Sunday and Labor Day Monday, sunshine with a high 25.
0: 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All of southwestern Ontario. 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

0: You're real nice to him, eh?
1: Okay.
0: Okay. This is the hit single section of our album.
2: Good Day.
0: Good Day. Geddy Lee is here from Rush. Hi, Geddy. I'm Bob McKenzie. This is my brother, Doug.
1: How's it going, Geddy?
3: Oh, it's going pretty good. Good day, eh?
0: Good day. Good day. Thanks for coming down to do our hit.
3: Well, it's my pleasure.
0: Did our lawyer call you?
3: Yeah. $10 is $10.
0: I hope you don't mind, but there's a photographer that's going to be taking pictures of us together to prove that you were here doing the record.
1: In case people don't believe us.
3: Yeah. How come he's not wearing a toque?
1: Oh, he's not from the Great White North. Yeah.
0: Okay, so if you'd like to put on a toque and some headphones, we can do the hit single now.
3: Sure.
0: Okay.
3: That'd be great.
0: Do you have the lyric sheet?
3: Oh, yeah. Okay. I memorized them.
0: Oh, great. Beauty.
1: Okay. How did you do that so fast?
3: I'm a professional, eh? Oh.
1: We'll just sit over here, like, while you're singing, eh?
0: Okay.
3: Okay.
0: All right.
3: Okay. Thanks, guys.
0: Okay. Good luck, eh?
1: Good luck.
0: Okay. Yeah.

0: today, welcome to our single. I'm Bob McKenzie, and this is my brother Doug.
1: How's it going, eh?
2: Beauty, eh?
1: Yeah, I like that.
2: Okay.
1: Okay, everyone, this record was my idea.
2: Get out!
1: It was. You're lying. Pete Hosehead here just sort of rid on my coattails.

0: decent singing, eh?
1: Yeah.
0: Yeah, he's good. Okay, so good day. Our topic today is music.
1: That's right, like, because my brother and I are now experts in the field,
0: yeah,
1: eh?
0: Yeah, right, because we're a band now. And, yeah.
1: Well, so, except for him. I'm a band.
0: Oh, how can you do that and make me look bad? You're such

0: coming. You know what it is?
1: What?
0: It's a drum solo.
1: Okay, everyone, like, this is me on the drums.
0: Oh,
1: eh?
0: Get out. It is not.
1: It is so.
0: Stop lying, will you?
1: Take off.

0: never do another record with you, Hoser.
1: Yeah. Okay, that's fine. I'll do a solo album.
0: Fine, and you'll be looking for me another label.
1: Oh, now everybody's gone. Good day.
0: Good day.
2: So, like, take off to the great white north.
3: Beauty.
2: Take off. It's a beauty way to go.
3: Jeez.
2: Take off, you hosers.
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2: Well, it was my pleasure, eh? Like, I wish you guys, like, lots of success and everything.
5: Beauty.
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5: Getty.
4: A lot, eh?
5: Well, that's great.
2: You're welcome.
4: Okay. Like, if we do another one, maybe you could do it?
2: Well, slow down, eh?
4: Okay. One at a time, right?
5: Don't push the guy.
4: Yeah, okay, sorry. But, you know, like, thanks for this one.
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0: quick salute to the businesses you're about to hear from. 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
10: Partly cloudy tonight. Chance of early evening showers. Possible thunderstorm and a low of 14. Tomorrow, sunshine. Increasing cloud by late morning. A high 26 and a humidex of 30. Saturday night, clear with a low of 14. And the outlook for both Sunday and Labor Day Monday, sunshine with a high 25.
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11: Partly cloudy tonight, chance of early evening showers, possible thunderstorm, and a low of 14. Tomorrow, sunshine, increasing cloud by late morning, a high 26 and a humidex of 30. Saturday night, clear with a low of 14, and the outlook for both Sunday and Labor Day Monday, sunshine with a high 25.
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